Pass one. C6 coverage, pass the check. We'll call it in. Half on it. Over. And where you can get down to get...

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0: SXSAS, Fat Jack, Trans, over. 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
1: Everything's lining a lot back for the siding here in Allison, Borrego North. Got about 15 minutes to work, pick up one car between Fort Knox and Vincennes, then up to Sullivan, about 15 main. 15 minutes between the switches, then up to the siding and Crane, over.
0: Alright, here we go, over.
1: Here we go, thank you, sir.
0: It's Chestnut.

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0: Street of Saskatchewan, Nashville, inbound 1729. Go meet three there at Romney. One's on by Romney now. There's two more at the time. 100
1: bus wrong. 371 North.
0: Yep, one's going by Romney now, and the other two are at the time. Sorry. Neither of you going into your restaurant.

SAS, Fat Jack, Sandstone. 1 North. 1 North. 1 North. 1 North. 1 North. 1 North. 1 North. 1 North. 1 North. 1 North. 1 North. 1 North. 1 North. 1 North. 1 North. 1 North. 1 North. 1 North. 1 North. 1 North. 1 North. 1 North. 1 North. 1 North. 1 North. 1 North. 1 North. 1 North. 1 North. 1 North. 1 North. 1 North. 1 North. 1 North. 1 North. 1 North. 1 North. 1 North. 1 North. 1 North. 1 North. 1 North. 1 North. 1 North. 1 North. 1 North. 1 North. 1 North. 1 North. 1 North. 1 North. 1 North. 1 North. 1 North. 1 North. 1 North. 1 North. 1 North. 1 North. 1 North. 1 North. 1 North. 1 North. 1 North. 1 North. 1 North. 1 North. 1 North. 1 North. 1 North. 1 North. 1 North.

Alright. You need to have your PHEC at least in restricted mode, and is your lead engine still the 2049? Current mile post, OHC 275, or what is it,

one, number 6189, CSXB 6600, that's not right, scratch that. I don't know how that pumped. Now let me try on a different tower.

Station, I'll be there. 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

M512, you're meeting one at Arkwell, so if you would just drag your feet to the tune of about 10 minutes, and that should be perfect. 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

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Detector out.

FSI Jazz 502, 29, over. Where did you say you had to work again, over? At Grand Danville. Yeah, I'm not showing anything for Baker. 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
1: Clear south back route 26 north.
0: And 513-28, I guess that's a 502 gets by, I don't know, Delta Eagle, do you have to make it there, over? Okay, alright, hold on a second, over. I'm just trying to cover my bases and make sure, you know, it's going to get approval. That's all it is. So once they say it would go, they say I totally belong with you on this one. Over. I got you. All right, let me go talk to them. Stand by.

0: This is what I need from you. Which post number?
1: 1328. All right, here we go then. Do the best you can. Okay, got you. It's just. Yes, that's the Jack Fast Nova.
0: That's all I need for now. Coming out of the south end, are you ready?
1: This is that Jazz Fast Nova.
0: Fine signal indication, and I'll guess you're going south to the south right, Fort Campbell, and then Mackin, is that correct?
1: Fast Nova. 371-29, over.
0: Fourth leg, Fort Campbell.
1: Alright, Mona Ferry, new. This is just.
0: We'll send you that way and we'll just brief on. We're ready to go out of Fort Campbell.
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1: The river is expected to fall below flood stage early Thursday.

thought y'all did that already. But, okay. So I'll switch up back to line of life. So I'm going to appreciate it. Over. Okay. All right, sounds good, then. Over.

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0: 1328, over. Hey, if I had a crew in the van coming to get you, they're over. Against everybody, thoughts are different. I think they could have took you in a lot earlier than what they did.
1: Yeah, man, like I said, it's got to be a
0: I get the response, well, they good to such and such hours, doesn't matter.

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1: 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All right, got that. Thanks.

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1: 0VA, 227.7.
0: Alright. Let's make this AC1 number 96173. That's 96173, today's date, 62926, OZA 227.7, IO 2628, CS 18 and 3192, employee Mills, Circle Line 6 Bravo, false partial activation. 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OZA 226.1 on all tracks, flagger, no, over.
1: Alright, I got a PC1 number 96173. 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Mopo.
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0: Alright, thank you, sir. Here we go, over.
1: Alright, thank you.
0: There's that adjustment. CSI adjustment, over.
2: Alright,
0: that's a go with the briefing, over.

0: So they already told you to work, and MTO already told you to work the, that you have to do there at Danville over. How about at Danville? He told you about Danville over.
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Yes, sir.

I'm sorry, what's your mouth? Mom, what's again? No, I can barely hear you again. Perfect. Over. All right. This will be ACY number 96196, 96196, 6129-26, 8265-26, UP-8043-Yuck, Circle 5A, 5 Alpha. Do not exceed 25, 25, on the main. Mod postage 240.4. Mod postage 241.0. No sign, SJD. Okay.

0: That's exactly correct. You heard right. 2219 SJD. That's correct. 240.4, 241.0. Here we go.
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Thank you, sir. 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

All right, give me a shout out to 129 goes by. Coming through West Haven. Yep. Okay, before the 13 and 4, he's still way back there, so I think we got some. 36, Mike.

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0: Dice 196242. 96242, today's 862926, that was the 216, up 371296, CC 6412. Mr. Monarch, you're going to Circle Line 6B. False partial activation account, automatic grade crossing warning device malfunction at East Jones Pit Road. East Jones Pit Road. At the OZA 226.1 on all tracks, no flagger.

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1: Yes, sir, appreciate it. Stand, sir.

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We're out of Wolf 49, go by there. After verifying rear by 129, I have gone by you there, southbound. You have permission to open up, occupy the main track. At Young's, we're going to 1% route, 11-10,

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And this is 503. Well, you know, I got to do what I got to do. Yeah, but the other one is in front of you. And he's just taking off our Arrow now, so. Oh, yeah, I mean, we're going to. Yeah, buddy.

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0: Crystal Lake County. 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
0: SPD I-129. 29. Are you back in time to do an EC1 real quick for that defect detector?
1: 15. 10. Doing 1-2 down. 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
0: Here, I'll meet you at 94. Mediator Shackley. Okay, East Jones Road 226.1, going to be Noel working as Upe, is that right? Alright, man, annulled and gone. Appreciate you. Iowa 29, you go ahead and disregard DC1, Mr. Shackley came and saved the day. Yes, sir, appreciate it.

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1: 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That's your Princeton, your AMC's later.
0: Yeah, it's your AMC and the other two Princeton's.

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0: is access. 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

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That'll work, 3-6, mate. 502 is leaving now, once he gets by, let's go.

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Detector out.

269.0. East 1 9 6 3 2 9 96 3 29 today's 8 6 30 26 OHC 269 513 20 260 806 Mr. Rogers 5 A. United following speed 25 25 MPH main track between the OOH 240.4 and the OOH 241.0. No signs.

0: Oh, correct. Okay, at 0108 SC.
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0: Good job, Bob. Dana, did they tell you where they're supposed to go to yet? Russell Feather, see where we're going. Guys, well, I mean, you give it a rip, but I'm probably going to change. But, I mean, you know, we'll see. What do you think?

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How many do you guys got? Alright, 21 of them. Let me shoot a message to Kevin, and see where they're gonna go. I wish I had the power to make that bet.

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Thank you, ma'am. 360 locked up in the clear. 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

All right, cool. I'm ready to follow through on the runner now. Appreciate you.

Good follow through. Make the trip south of the INRD. You said it's either 4 or 11 for the buffer cars. Okay. We'll do signal south whenever you guys are ready. I will shoot a message to MCO and see which way they want to skin that cat.

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CSX SBB 795. PSCC just called, said there's a trailer, somebody dumped their trailer at the 70.4 Lone Burger to a stop.

Walker, 69.2. If you could, if you got a little bit of wiggle room there, give me a favor, ease up, take a look at it, see what you guys see. Stay clear of the 70.4, and then let me know what you guys see. The track's clear, which one it's on. PNCC doesn't know which one it's on, so. Yes, sir. Police should be on scene, so I think the red and blues might get more. Appreciate you, mate.

Okay, yeah, I just saw you put a block up in the corner.

Hotel. All right, good enough, then. Thanks.

Hello, Whiskey Angel. Yeah, generically.

Okay. Well, let me talk to PSCC and have them get on the horn with the cops right there and make sure you guys are good to bring it on in. And we'll go from there.

Technology that you can email it to me. Let's see if I can. All right, I need to see this. I need this in my life. So you ready? SHAYNE. The underscore thingy. Connell, CONNELL, STSX.com. Did you say she was ringing? I just need to see it for me. You say shit if not, you can text us. I mean, I'll look at it tomorrow morning. What now? Yeah, no, I ain't too keen on getting that one out, though. Yeah, I want to see it. We talked to PSC. I'll see what's going on. I think I stepped on you. Say it one more time. One more time. Yeah. Let me call them and see what's going on.

Okay. Yeah. Right now, they're trying to figure out the record and get it out of the way. Let me go. I need to get a hold of PSCC and see what's going on. Chris, you can't find good help nowhere. Give them a heads up on it, and I'll get back to you guys. Super service, hang tight. We know if they clear up in the meantime, though.

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0: Yeah, that works. Where are you guys at? North End Yard.
1: Hi, man.
0: Yeah, if I, if you guys are on your phone, cut loose, and now I know we're sitting at, so we all good. Have a good one, brother.

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Detector out.

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1: Suitex, speaking of... I double away. Yeah, I guess some Yahoo cut his trailer off and left. It's only following two track. Wait on PSCC to get back to me. Let me know if I can run trains on one track or not. So we're just waiting on them and I'll get you guys a light.

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Total axle 462, link 69er 37. Detector out.

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0: 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Detector out.
1: 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Phenomenal. All right, let me call them back, make sure they're clear. 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

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There's 36 of them in the west track, so pick up what you can. Yes, sir. 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

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L372. Okay, North Toyota, we'll join the parking lot that is there right now. 512 is pulling some loads out of the West Track that we talked about. So we'll bring it up to King behind the screen train and wait on them, and I'll get you in when I can. Yes, sir, appreciate you, mate.

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I'm 2 4 3 9 4 3 9 4 3 9 4 3 9 4 3 9 4 3 9 4 3 9 4 3 9 4 3 9 4 3 9 4 3 9 4 3 9 4 3 9 4 3 9 4 3 9 4 3 9 4 3 9 4 3 9 4 3 9 4 3 9 4 3 9 4 3 9 4 3 9 4 3 9 4 3 9 4 3 9 4 3 9 4 3 9 4 3 9 4 3 9 4 3 9 4 3 9 4 3 9 4 3 9 4 3 9 4 3 9 4 3 9 4 3 9 4 3 9 4 3 9 4 3 9 4 3 9 4 3 9 4 3 9 4 3 9 4 3 9 4 3 9 4 3 9 4 3 9 4 3 9 4 3 9 4 3 9 4 3 9 4 3 9 4 3 9 4 3 9 4 3 9 4 3 9 4 3 9 4 3 9 4 3 9 4 3 9

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Plenty of power, air, fuel, fuel, mix, filter. 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
1: Just clear the box. 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

0: 3.
1: To our final destination. 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They want to have you guys pick up at Alice too, so. 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No, just track 3.
2: Hey, Billy, they pull everything out of Toyota.
3: You got to go to one track. 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
3: That west track, you got some.
2: Say the west track, you got some in it?
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2: This trailer on the track. Up ahead, you guys are at the QS70.4. Track man on there now, taking a look at it. As soon as he gets clear, we're going wrong. Yes, sir.

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0: 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Detector out.
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1: Sir, I got two questions. Do you know if there's going to be a crew here for this thing, or are we going to tie it down? And second, where's our transportation taking us over?
0: You know, to be honest with you, I've been dealing with a guy who left his trailer on the tracks at Terre Haute for the last, like, I don't know, 2 hours or so. So I haven't even begun to inquire about that. So we start a problem then before this dude starts doing a turnover and you get lost on sauce here. Give me a couple minutes.
1: All right, brother. Thank you. 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
0: Yes, sir, appreciate it.

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Thank you.

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Got quite a bit of traffic coming out here at Terre Haute. So we'll do a signal indication.

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1: Well, I guess it's 64 Marco laid down.
0: Yeah, that crossing block right there. Right on.

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0: 718, over. You're welcome. You have a good trip. Bye-bye.
1: Be dispatcher Jacksonville, answer on.

All right, copy that. That's 26 lows in the east, 18 lows in the west. Correct, over. All right, copy that. How do you want to come out north into Princeton and back to Wallensford? Copy that. Your signals. Come on with it.

0: guys are picking up. Track 3. All right. We'll stay clear of you.
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0: DJ, we'll be on channel 50 if you need us for anything.

overhead. 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

0: It's 3204, gets the line in 3, clear to cut, all tracks clear for 6, suicide.
1: Lined up, you're clear, race track clear, 6 to tie, 3204.
0: Right.

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0: SB dispatcher calling in 50330, over.
1: In 50330, over.
0: Hey, I was just making sure we were planning on clearing the north end of Alice there. Over.
1: No, we did not. We're already getting ready to pull the cutout right now.
0: How long is this going to take, over?
1: It won't take long. We've got a couple up to the train, straight and clear.
0: Copy that. 517 is coming by Oaktown, 25 is behind him at Carlisle.
1: Yeah, we'll be in it clear before he gets here.
0: Good, appreciate it.

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Clear drop to 3 on the 3204.

Roger, about to switch 3204. Roger that. You shouldn't worry about us. 3 hours at the Haley's, you know. We could have got stuff done.

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1: CR Singleton, over.
0: Singleton, go ahead, over. Dispatcher Jack's Lane, spring over.
2: I can do that. What's that message number?
1: It is a 14523.
0: Stand by.
2: All right, 14523, we'll get Singleton, work authority number 20620. 20620, okay, at 0750 on 063026, dispatcher SAG. Over.
0: Reversed at South Atkinson. I'll stand by with you. 0620
1: at 0750 SAG.
0: Correct.
1: 0-VA 246.8, we have bridge, components, field hubs, all kinds of equipment coming in and out, but I will let you know when I need to move big stuff like that, because I will need a blocker, because the cart will turn.
2: Copy that, yeah, just give me a shout. We got a 517 coming by Oak Town, Iowa 25, right on its heels, Carlisle, so... Got some hot ones to get south first, and then 503 will eventually be coming.
1: All right, sounds good. When it comes to getting our guys below the bridge to do their work, I won't need any kind of block or anything, because those smaller trucks don't shun, so I can protect them in between trains.
2: All right, sounds good.
1: Appreciate it. Thanks for that.
0: Go ahead.
3: Send that report back.
0: Who's on this amper?

6, 6, 6, 6, 6, 6, 6, 6, 6, 6, 6, 6, 6, 6, 6, 6, 6, 6, 6, 6, 6, 6, 6, 6, 6, 6, 6, 6, 6, 6, 6, 6, 6, 6, 6, 6, 6, 6, 6, 6, 6, 6, 6, 6, 6, 6, 6, 6, 6, 6, 6, 6, 6, 6, 6, 6, 6, 6, 6, 6, 6, 6, 6, 6, 6, 6, 6, 6, 6, 6, 6, 6, 6, 6, 6, 6, 6, 6, 6, 6, 6, 6, 6, 6, 6, 6, 6, 6, 6, 6, 6, 6, 6, 6, 6, 6, 6, 6, 6, 6, 6, 6, 6, 6, 6, 6, 6, 6, 6, 6, 6, 6, 6, 6, 6, 6, 6, 6, 6, 6, 6, 6, 6, 6, 6, 6,

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0: Stacked after one south.
1: Over.
0: Yep, coming to FS now. We'll go next. So. CSX, SA, Dispatch, XY, answering out. L-364-30,
1: I got a markup for you.
0: Yes, sir. Ready, as always, sir.
1: I dispatch a bulletin number 84732 at 77 total messages. Engineer conductor on duty 0659, got lead engine CSXT 2684, followed by CSXT 6412, one load, 9MC, of tonnage 432, link 684, PTC is upgoing, calendar day has been completed, 2,500 gallons on both. Going to Washington today, so I'd like to see if we can get EC1 down the main and the siding, over.
0: Jackson, answer, over.
1: Mile 2530 there, is
0: Norris copying OC-236, over.
1: That is correct.
2: Yeah, I've been indulged me. What are the yellow fences? You got a 517 south of you, in front of you. What is the yellow fence?
1: No, I'm just giving you a hard time. That's what it is.
2: All right, yeah. Well, probably going to get some more of that up here. This 503 is still hanging out north of Dallas, supposed to be clearing up, so... Once they get by, we'll get some better lights.
0: Nine 6760. Today's date, 6:30:26 at the OZA-236.0. L-364-30-2684 Norris, copying. Circle 1A, operate on the main track in both directions. Between the WAS, Vincennes, CE, and E-Diamond. Main track. And the EAS, East End, Washington, main track.

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1: PSS, detector, milepost 226.8, no defect, repeat, no defect, total axle 676, detector out.
2: 7-6-0 on 630-26-0-0-236-0, L-364-30-TSXT-2684-AL North on the copy, circle line 1A, upright on main track, both directions between the WAS, Vincent, CE, and D Diamond main track, and the EAS, East End, Washington main track. 1B, operate on the siding, both directions between the switch, West End, Washington siding, and EAS, East End, Washington siding, over. Effective at 804 TRD.
0: Talk to you at Chapel. Thank you.
2: Alrighty, thank you.
0: Just say it's better.
3: I see it now. Your Tahoe rocket is 10, but your Waycross immediately starts with the hazmat, is what you're saying, or... Stand by 2 seconds. I don't know if Heich was not working. There's just that they talked to try to get Heich, but couldn't, so I'm going to call Drew. Hold on.

ఆలోచించారు.

0: that local say he's going to be on 50.
1: I'm on here, Chris. It looks like you need about 10 more cars to clear up here.
0: How many to clear?
1: Looks like about 10 if you got them. Or something.
0: Oh, 10 to clear. I'll clear you or clear the crossing?
1: You're clear of the crossing.
0: Okay, you need me clear up for you, or they go, well, we got two trains coming. I don't know if you need that or not.
1: Yeah, help out if you got it.
0: All right, hop on there, DJ. I'll put you down the board.
2: Yeah, get there, 3204.
0: Just hop on, I'm going to drag that. I'm going to clear that switch for the local up there.

0: Yes, access, be dispatcher, you're excellent, answer number.
1: 36430.
0: 36430, go ahead,
2: or. 576, Mr. Lockwell.
1: Opening up operation siding, over.
0: Alright, L36430, permission on the siding at Alice, let me know when everything you've handled has been restored back for siding movement, over.
3: Boy.
4: Over.

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0: access, be dispatcher Jack Slance, no.
1: 50330, over.
2: 517,
1: 3583,
2: south of
1: that. Meet us here, is that correct?
2: 300 north. 2 meters. 523 eastern down anywhere near them.
0: I imagine them being there next 30 minutes or so on duty an hour ago. That's some bulletins.
1: Yeah, I'll give them a call and tell them to come in a different, little bit different spot here. I didn't pull all the way to south end. There's a lumber yard over here that they can come in. We can walk right over to the end.
0: Perfect. I appreciate it. That crew is, are you able to see? I might tell you real quick if you don't have it.
1: Yeah, I think it's a little patient, Malik.
0: That's right.
1: Yeah, I'll give him a call here in a second. Tell him, folks, the place to get to this.
0: I appreciate it. Thank you.

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1: Overall out on the siding, line lock back for siding movement.
0: Alright, all on the siding, everything you've handled has been restored back for siding movement. Where are we going to today? Manila, Manila 7. Alright, we'll do, got two to get by, two southbounds, one's at Vincennes, other one's about at Smith, and get them by and get you head there, Manila.
1: Alright,
0: we'll
1: start rolling after two, appreciate it.
0: Thank you. You still with me, L-364? SB calling
1: L-364-30.
0: Back to 94.
1: 94.
0: Detector out. L-364-30. Yeah, I can't remember. I know there's y'all going through electric locks there. Do I have to wait, or can I line up that signal for y'all in the 7, the 7 switch ahead of time? I didn't know if, that'll make it run long time or anything weird on that electric box.
1: I think you can line it up for us. We should be able to get into it without waiting long time.
0: Good deal. I'll go ahead and hang that light there for you.
1: Alrighty, thank you.
0: I think it is, yeah.

0: 025, calling employee charge J.A. Lytle, over.
1: Hello.
0: Aisle 2530, lead engine PSX 3426, entry southbound.
1: 3426, may move to J.A. Lytle's working movement. OZA 231.9, OZA 233.1, max speed, over.
0: Aisle 25, understand we got J.A. Lytle's permission through his tire, 707, OZA 231.9. OZA 233.1, tracks clear, minimum machinery, max authorized speed for our train, over.
1: 0819, over.
0: 0819, over.
1: Yeah, good trip, bye-bye.
2: Clear, Vincent, 517, 7.

0: 517 to Mr. Singleton, over.
1: Singleton answering, over.
0: Yeah, you got a southbound M517 with the CSXT 883 Bethel on the copy, over.
1: All right, M517, CSXT 883 Bethel on the copy. Got Singleton's permission to his limit southbound between the 0ZH46.2 and the 0ZH49.5. All tracks clear, good from active speed, over.
0: All right, this is M517, understand that Mr. Chase Singleton's permission through his 707, OZA246.2, OZA249.5, tracks clear, max speed, over.
1: Three back shot at OA 38.
0: All right, understand your copy, 38, appreciate it.
1: No problem.

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1: Come on, Matt.

0: retail.
1: I think y'all called 8 hours after us, and y'all just now passed us. What's up? Y'all called 8 hours after us, and you're now passing us.
0: Seven.
2: That's good.
1: Night we had.
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4: 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I just sent them their paperwork. If y'all want to swap out there at the crew office, I got a false partial there north of Vine Street that I was just trying to hold off with that maintainer finished working up on that.
1: Okay, so.

6, SB dispatch, Jack Williams, over. Talk to me, over. Today.

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1: Ohio 25 calling fully charged CR Singleton, over.
2: Open up, occupy the siding, working with L36130. Let me know when everything is restored back for siding movement, over.
3: Alright, aisle 25, CSXT 3426, Engineer Ambry, you have Pierre Singleton's permission southbound through his limits between 0ZA246.2 and 0ZA249.5. All tracks clear, good for maximum authorized speed of your train. Over.
1: Five, understand we got CR Singleton's permission through his entire 707, OZA246.2, OZA249.5, tracks clear, minimum machinery, max authorized speed for our train, over.
3: That's correct, at 0854.
1: 0854, thank you.
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0: Fairfax, speed dispatcher, Jack civilian, turn over.
1: R 56930, over.
0: 56930, go ahead, over.
1: Kingsley advised on duty 050, get a bull's number 84487, that's 84487, they're leaving to 7291. To the 438, we'll have a DB unit on the rear, it's going to be a 5296. Number 104 by 0, 7633 in the front, 5950 on the lane. Need to come out the siding here at the north end of in the siding is north leg Y. Start a set of 2 so we can make this DB right. And we'll go back down the siding south, come back in the south lane, and we'll come back north.
0: All right, copy that. Well, you need the signal at the north and Oaktown. Looks like you have plenty of feet in there. All right, I got you stacked in there.
1: All right, stacked in. Appreciate it. We'll get
0: everything
1: set up.
0: All right, thank you.
1: All right, back with you.

0: FedEx has for you, Sebastian. Excellent answer, Tower.
1: Manila Street, all
0: line
1: back. We're in the clear between
0: Vincennes,
1: Fort Knox.
0: Copy that, L-36430. Everything restored back from 8-9 move between Fort Knox and Vincennes. Appreciate it.

Thank you.

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1: Thanks
0: again,
1: okay.
0: There you go, ahead, over. What's your signal coming to you?
2: 503, over.
0: Clinton on the main or in the siding?
2: Anytime soon, or can I get some guys out there to the bridge?
3: We're dead here. We're waiting on a recruit.
2: I got you. Okay, I appreciate it.
1: Looking, wanting, restricting, mind up.

0: Hotel 361, 35. You just called already there out of Baker. Go ahead and line it up. After that, we'll double check and see what's in there.
1: 7-6, detector out.
0: Well, time for us to be.

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1: Stop, I believe. 20.

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1: M-517-30, over.
0: Got a warm bearing that we'll need to check out at King. Shows SCFX 516198. Should be line
1: 33. Line
0: 33,
1: SCFX 516198, over.
0: That is correct, over.
1: Alright, we'll give it a look.
0: I appreciate it. Yes.
2: Singleton SB.
0: And go ahead, over.
2: Yeah, would we have any time to haul some material out of the freeway?
0: Yeah, how much time do you need, over?
2: Man, we got plenty of stuff to move, as much time as you can spare. But we can get stuff off the track pretty quickly.
0: Can you block you off there between south and a Decker and north and a Hazleton?
2: Yes, sir, so we can put this card on.
3: Yeah, pick up off the rail in the clear to 46.8, bridge site, temporary crossing.
0: Alright, Singleton, call me back at 1000, over.
2: I will touch base with you at 1000.
0: Alright, blocker up between South and Decker, North and Hazleton on the main.
2: Thank you, sir.
4: Yeah, are you guys grabbing Larry and Tom, or do you need me to come back to him?
2: We can,
4: copy that. Sounds good. Well, I need to set off.
2: We're going to halt.
4: Alright, I can come back and get him if you want me to.
2: Oh, no, it's all right. We got room for him. We can make it work.
4: Copy that. Alright.
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0: 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Alright, staying off track in the clear. Appreciate it.
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0: 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L36430 on here.
1: 36430.
0: Hey, this is Fargo, I gotta talk to you by.
1: Yeah, we were wondering about that.
0: What is going on out there? Does it have to do with that activation failure or something?
1: Every day.
0: Market every day, but L36430 engine CSXT2684 after stopping proceed by the stops to the Vincennes River Lee connection from the River Lee track to the main track, south direction, switch in motor, over.
1: L364 to the 2684 understands we have permission by stop indication. Vincennes River Diamond, River Lee to the main. East direction, switches in motor, looking out, train ahead. You have the control of the intersection line.
0: 0912 SAG, or
1: 0912 SAG. 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

dispatcher, Jack, will answer. Go ahead, Orton. And how much do you need there, Ian? Alright, put it in. Alright, sounds good, here we go.

25. I understand you got your repair position through his tire, 707. OZA260.7, OZA262.3, track 1, clear. I'm in the machinery, max authorized, C-Far train, over.

All right, copy that. We'll get you rolling here when we can, and when Amy says she's got a route, we'll bring you down, over. Yeah.

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0: 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Hey, Scott, you want to ask him if he wants Roger to head in?
1: We might want to know if you need a Roger to head in.

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0: 330, go ahead, over.
1: Yeah, I need to get these bulletins activated if you're ready, over.
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0: Sounds good, talk to you in a few.

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L3D5, 30, ready, 3, ready, folks.

calendar day or 391 at Oak Hill waiting on the southbound. Over. He's going to park them in the power siding is the plan. He'll cut in on that. Over.

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1: 50330, recrew ready for job brief, over.
0: Go ahead, over.
1: I got the M50330, two CSX motors, 3204 and a 7023. You got Little Page and Malik on duty at 0715. Bulletin number is an 84970 with 77 messages. We are 87 loads by 56 empties. Tonnage is 13,639. Length is 9,132. Good for power, good for fuel. Got 3,200 gallons on this leader. Not a key train, no restrictions, no work. PTC and TO initialized, and we're not DP'd, over. You guys look good on the contract.
0: Brief in there. Let me ask you, will y'all be able to pull from Hazleton if needed, over?
1: I mean, it says we're good for power system-wide, so I guess so, over.
0: I like that. I like that type of answer there. All right, copy that. I guess you're lined up north end of Decker. Got a maintainer doing some switch tests at Decker, both tracks, and a little bit of maintenance away there between south end of Decker and Hazleton till 10. So that's what you got going on, and I'll try to get you some more lights once they get out of the way.
1: All right, here we go.
0: Just

right. Looks all good. Saturday breakfast.

one for protection for ties they're putting in there at the Wayne yard. That's Wander. 4 to 11:34.

0: 6, SB Dispatcher, calling Harris, over. Can you have someone run down and take a look at the CT King 2-track OS there? I got a track light that stayed on behind that IO-25 in the OS through the crossover from 1 to 2 going south, so I can't even handle any switches there because of the track light, over. Yeah, nothing's closed there. That is correct, over. Appreciate the serious thing. Access, SB Dispatcher, excellent answer, over.
1: 30 medium clear, South Dallas, South Dallas.
0: About 20 minutes. All right, I'll be waiting. Thank you.

copy that. Hang tight right here. Let's call her at this signal maintainer CB. So I've got inset activation out there on Jones Road, my FTD 1. Stand by 1 second. Go ahead, Dana.

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Alright, I got that reported here. Let me see. We'll go signal indication. I might meet y'all with one at, let's see. I know y'all don't fit at Eagle, but this northbound does. So, will y'all be able to pull there on the main at Eagle, or just slow roll it there for a train meet over?

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all right. 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We'll leave after 513, clear 0.

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CSX, SB dispatcher, Jacksonville, answer number. G329, go ahead, over. I do not know a good answer right now. They're supposed to be having another train crew meet y'all. Doesn't show you the outbound call. I'm not exactly sure. I don't know if they want to. I don't even know if you'd fit at Dewey. Y'all fit at Dewey? No, Dewey's 5298 and y'all are 5220. That'd be mighty close.

Yeah, I know. I got started going to Crane. I'm trying to get a good answer there. I emailed off to Midwest Chief, Southwest Chief, and NOMS to see, and allegedly there's supposed to be some crew coming to get it, but I don't know where we're going to meet them at and when they're qualified to, and also where I'm supposed to be sending you guys. So I'm in a holding pattern right now. All right. Sounds good. I'll let y'all know when I get that ride and all that good stuff where we're going.

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0: I'm going to need everyone to start clearing up here. Got 50330 patiently waiting at the north end of Decker. I might be able to get us another, well, probably won't have a, probably be at 647 by after that. But I do got one waiting. If you're able to get out of the way.
1: All right, understand.

0: massive load.
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0: Okay, got a lot of capital on this one. If you got both machines running, that'd be good.

Copy that. We're going to follow that B-420 north there. It's lined up off the runner behind him to the two track. Let me know when you're clear. All ready to go. Sounds good, over.

0: access to use Patrick X Lance, over. Alright, R56930, it's a light, it's just started there, and we'll follow that 647 south, over.
1: All right,

36, this is Dispatcher X while answering, over. L-364-30-2684, after stopping an interlocker at Chapel, you have permission to pass stop indication there eastbound, main to main. According to rules and special instructions, I do not have control of the intersecting line, over. Good copy.

didn't know if you were able to lay eyes on that at King, if you saw anything out of the ordinary. All right, copy that. Yeah, it shows, I don't know if this helps, it shows in, I guess, what would be the turnout there. So going from the one crossover, the number one crossover, the south end, the circuit on the two track, through the turnout, that's where the track light is over. All right, no problem, and as a heads up, I will have an X516 eventually coming. They're going to have to run down the two. They got to work at Princeton, but I'll give you a little bit of heads up on that when they get closer. All right, thank you.

XSB is Mr. Jackson Lansing, over. 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All right. Blocker coming down. Appreciate it. I won't have much time behind this 503 because 647's rolling, but you know what I mean, see what we can get, but it won't be 30 minutes.

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1: Yeah, 3204 Little Faith, southbound.
0: What was it again?
1: CSX 3204, Engineer Little Faith, southbound.
0: All right, M503, CSXP 3204, Little Page. You have Sierra Singleton permission southbound through his limits. Between the 0ZA 246.2 and the 0ZA 249.5, all tracks clear, get the max speed over.
1: All right, 3204, Little Page, understand Sierra Singleton permission to the Tire Work Authority, OZA 246.2, OZA 249.5, track clear, man machinery, get the maximum authorized speed of our train over.
0: Yeah, good read back at 1021.
1: 1021, appreciate you.
0: No problem.

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0: 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Repeat, no defect. Total axle 304, T-Sector out.
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1: And 50330 CSX 3204. Clear side decker entering Singleton's working limit, southbound out.

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0: 36, SB dispatcher calling Lytle, over.
1: Lytle, answer, over.
0: A M64729 is trying to reach you there. They're coming south. Coming by Smith, over.
1: Alright, thank you.
2: Before we can get some more time.
3: Okay, waiting on one more train, then we'll get back on track.
2: That's the plan. Of course, I'll touch base with them again to keep you guys in the loop.
3: See ya. All right, appreciate it.
2: We got one max speed over.
4: And Bottle 330, clear North Houston, South
2: What kind of perfume are you wearing, little face? Sunk after you came by.
5: Cool.
4: 32.
2: So what kind of perfume are you wearing? It's sunk after you guys came by.
5: John, let me know that
6: 5-6% of the time it works every time.
7: He's wearing that rotten grapefruit.
2: Yeah.
8: Oh boy. Yeah, I copy that. Too. You guys weren't stopped, would you?
5: Stop all the way. No, I got down that 10-mile
8: man. I did not hear you at all.
5: 4. Up for a bad radio or a bad antenna. But yeah, I'm like here at your red board. Yeah, I'm getting ready.
8: Oh, yeah, I heard you right there at the end. That's it.
5: Yeah, you're having PLT problems also, so who knows?
8: All right, well, we got you anyway.
5: Here we go.
9: 6430. CSXT 2684 after stopping at the stop signal eastbound of Washington and the siding. Information by the stop signal. Siding to the main east direction. Switches in hand. Respond to your move, leaving in hand.

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Yes, that's right.

0: I've got some in the truck that your brother wears, Chase.
1: Are you just running around, or what's your next move?
2: 29 East 35, here in J.
1: Lytle, Park 40,
2: southbound direction
1: out. 0364 30, 2684, after stopping, stop signal at shop. You okay by that signal, main to main, in the east direction, no switch involved, what's now?
2: Okay,
1: for that one, 1036, TPS. 4 and
2: 47,000
1: up. Okay, Kelly, sir.

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0: 50330, approach limited north line. Turn R569, over.
1: R569, 7291, 7291. 7291, I'm moving J out of Brooklyn. OZA 231.9, OZA 233.1, max speed, over.

1045, over. 1045. 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My lap. Come again. What'd you say, old?

0: Jones.
1: Happy, are you better now?
0: Yeah, the only place I can pick you up is South Smith Signal up there in that OS area. And I lost you again around the archery. And coming back up here to the first drop here at the river camp.
1: That part down through here sucks. I never heard that 647 a while ago. He was almost stopped. I'm just sitting on the road, just right here south of Fort Knox.
0: That's why I figured you that. But yeah, I tried the other day. I tried to get you up there at your warning board. Couldn't get you to the signal. And then there's another dead spot there. We're about 4 or 5 tenths of a mile, and got you on the other side of it.
1: Yeah, that's right.
2: Well, it is.
1: Still 4 days, that's going to be clear.

defect. Repeat, no defect. Total axle 5, 7, 6. Detector out. Tempo 330, no defect. 7.

Got it. My phone's in immediate. What am I looking at?

0: time, or 8 p.m. Yeah, Central Daylight Time.
1: Singleton answering 647.
2: Yeah, Mr. Singleton, M647, 29 inch and 35. Strickland, southbound, Life Permission City Work Authority.
1: All right, M647, CSXT, 35, Engineer Strickland. Yes, Sierra Singleton, permission to proceed south through its limits between the 0ZH46.2 and the 0ZH49.5. All tracks clear, men and equipment, just the maximum authorized speed of your train.
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2: All right, M647, 29 inch, 35, Strickland south, understand. And CR Singleton's permission to the Tire Work Authority, 0ZA246.2, 0ZA249.5. Tracks clear of all men and equipment, good for maximum authorized speed for our train, over.
1: Good read back at 10:57.
2: All right. 57, thank you, sir.
1: No problem. Yes, I'm good.
4: CSX, that's the dispatcher, your actual answer, over.

0: See access, be dispatcher. Yeah, excellent answer, over.
1: Singleton, over.
0: Bad, over.
1: Yeah, sorry for bothering you so much. I don't have my tablet on me. It's hard for me to watch trains, but I got 647 cleared. We're going to see what it would look like after hitting to get a blocker and at least one side.
0: Let's see. R56930. Kind of a surprise a little bit. They just came out of Oaktown. But they're approaching Vincennes, almost to Alice there. So we'll get him by, and we should have a little bit of a window. I got a 516 coming by Engle now, and he's got to work at Princeton. So we should have a window there behind him.
2: 240.9er, no defects. Repeat, no defects. Total axle 304, link 4526. Detector out.
0: How long? I'll probably give you 45 minutes, an hour or so.
1: Okay, sounds good. Single time.
0: He's at XSP dispatcher in Jacksonville calling GF here, so.
1: Singleton, the slider's over.
3: Fire's over.
1: Got another southbound to wait on.
3: 647 and another?
1: Yeah, there's a R train coming up to Alice right now.
3: Copy.
0: Harris, am I good to remove your blocker there south of Princeton on the two-tracker?
4: You got 516 coming in over.
0: Okay.
4: Yeah, let me give these guys a heads up and I'll be right back with you on that tour.
0: All right, sounds good. CSX, SB dispatcher calling X51629 over. Drew wants us to fill up here at Princeton, I guess, to pick up 10,000 feet there, whatever. How many cars that works out to. We got 26 loads in the east and 18 loads in the west, so whatever we can get there.

dispatch jumped over here on the road channel. If you're on dispatch.

Big Brent, by south end of Oaktown, south direction, on the main, 61, taking out.

Yes, FedEx. SB Dispatcher, Jack Swainstrom. Go ahead, over. Time. Go ahead and put that in. No problem.

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0: All right, UEC-1, we got from the SAS North End Smith to the SAS Ben-10 now to 1230.
1: Now I have permission from SAS North End Smith to SAS Ben-10 to 1230.
0: Correct. That is correct. Contract on the South End Smith, we'll meet you at Manila Street, 234.1, and we get line in with the Chicago meeting.
1: All right. Sounds good. Thank you.
0: I also got permission through Jay Lytle, 707, 231.9, 233.1, temperature is 11 o'clock.
1: Okay, permission through Mr. Lytle, 707, thank you.
0: I think so.

0: VSX, that's VSX, Jack's Land Store. Go ahead, over.
1: Yeah, they stopped that red one, just not getting out of the way there.
0: All right, copy that. All right, I'll get y'all a ride ordered. I guess I'm going to order it to Yvonne.

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1: R569, CRC. R569, 7291, 7291, Hensley South. R569, CSXT, 7291, Hensley, southbound through his limits, wind 0 to 0 to 49.5. All tracks clear of minute equipment. Right, city or train, over.
0: All right, R569, 3072, 91, Hensley, get your brush to your tower, working limit 0ZA246.2, 0ZA249.5. Track clear, man, equipment good for max speed, over.
1: 1119,
0: thank you, Chase.
2: 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Milepost 252.9, no defect. Repeat, no defect. Total axle 304, detector out.

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1: Yes, sir, you got my permission.
0: Thank you, sir.
2: So, all the way southbound where you see it unloads, is that correct?

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1: 24-0. 24-0. I guess I would refer to it more. I mean, on my side, I guess it's.
2: Clear South Decker. Now entering. Singleton, 440, R569, southbound. JSX-7290.
3: So it's southbound over to the.
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0: 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I don't think he can hear you.
1: I was just seeing if he was okay holding this stuff and taking lunch later, or if he's going to go ahead and take lunch.
0: He's always ready to make money.
1: All right.
0: You good with working through lunch, Lee?

0: Train's bombing, Chase. Can I get off?
1: Yeah, go ahead and set on.
0: Chase, are we able to get out first?
1: Yeah, I'm snap next.
0: Sounds good, buddy. Appreciate it. High rel vehicle occupying UCA 46.8, temporary crossing 10 north of the main. PR Singleton 707, Texas, on the lookout.
2: Hello, Chase.
0: Is there any way on them to get off track before I get on?
1: No, you can set on, just pull forward. That way you're already on the track. Hello.
0: Copy. Go ahead, Major.
1: Come back out here and haul the scaffolding guys back out after you drop off your guys.
0: Yes, sir, I can do that.
1: Well.
0: Alright, back up here a little bit. Copy. Come on back to the table.

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2: Go ahead, Nick. Hey, I'm clear of that temporary crossing. Come up whenever you're ready.
3: 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Coming across the bridge now.
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1: CSX High Road, vehicle, occupy main track, OZA 24653, 707 protection.

I could not go back to drinking as this was.

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I did have a little error on leaving.

CSX detector. Milepost 252.9er, no defect. 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Total axle 4-4. Detector out.

I'll say, read up, read down.

0: 12 coming west.
1: Yeah, there's some expansion joints. We'll grab those.
0: Cardell 36430 and 6412 after stopping. Stop signal at shops. Permission by the stop signal main to main west direction. No switch involved. Looking out ahead. And also after stopping at the stop signal east and Washington on the main. Have permission by that stop signal. That's main to main west direction. That switch is in hand. Line it for your move. Leave it in hand.

think you said West Bend, Washington there. You mean the East Bend, correct? Two copies for both permission there at Shops in East Bend and Washington, 1143 TGS. I'll be tracker.

0: 569, do you have Harris, over? R 56930, engine 7291 and 7291, Hensley South.
1: Seven, 2.3. I'm trying to finish up with Max Speed Middle.

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1: I got you lined down here.
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3: Well, if you heard Mr. Howell, he got everything locked up there off the main.
1: Okay, no, I didn't. 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

0: stop short of that crossing, or do we need to go beyond it?
1: Machine up there ahead. I don't know. You'll just have to see how much room you got.
0: We look yesterday. The machine's way on around the corner. I just didn't know where would be the best place to stop.
1: Yeah, I'll leave that up to you. All right, we'll leave, past the clearance point.
0: Yeah, time we get past the yellow tower, we're probably going to be real close to this crossing.

0: suspect, dispatcher calling R56930, over.
1: 56930.
0: Hey, what's your lead engine current mile post, over? I got a Sperry truck putting on behind you. They'll eventually follow you south there at the OZA 260.20.
1: Okay, understand.
0: Don't worry about anything. That's right. I'm putting it on this form. Hopefully they've been looking out for you.
1: Yeah.
0: Appreciate you.
1: About that 503.
0: And 503, they won't be coming close to you. I got a 647 going to Engle for this GO3025517. It's picking up both spots at Harwood, and we're patiently waiting for a spot for us to go.
1: Thanks, all that talk. I know you still made the move.

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Yes, sir. 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

0: SB dispatcher, excellent answer.
1: Eagleton, over.
0: Over.
1: Touch the base.
0: Let's clear it. Be in the clear by 12:45. I'll have a northbound, over.
1: 12:45, thank you.
0: Yes, dear.

0: 6, SB Dispatcher Jack Swain, Sour.
1: 5-16-29,
0: over. X-5-16-29,
1: go ahead, over. Got the new numbers in the PTC. Dispatcher's on the way to heaven. We'll be ready to go north.
0: Copy that. New numbers in PTC. What is, how many did we end up taking out of there?
1: We got all of them.
0: All of them. All right. Appreciate that. Thank you, ma'am.

5 69 here,

0: No, but there's 12 minutes left.
1: Dispatch, Jack's Lands, over.
0: CRC open. Yeah, we're off track in the clear. Okay, release that block and let trains through.
1: I off the track in the clear, blocker coming down, 516 is slowly moving there, coming through Southern Crossing. He wrapped up his pickup there. I got northbound GO30 behind him. If I don't know what time your order goes up, but if y'all need to get, well, I haven't looked, but if y'all need to get some more time after those guys, we actually got another decent window behind those two northbounds.
0: Understand, seeing two go by and some more time. We'll holler at you then. I appreciate it.
1: Ball first.
2: Waiting on two trains. Will you take a break?

I think you got re-energized.

suspect, I see dispatch your next plan, Sean. Copy that, Y-102-30, you're just pulling back to the presiding limit, you're in the clear.

access to dispatcher Jack's plans, sir. First thing, go ahead, over. Yeah, put in to north end of Eagle on the main that our job's going to take the siding. Don't have any northbounds against them for now, over. That's right, SAS north and Eagle.

Fairfax. SB dispatcher in Jacksonville, answer over. Fairfax, SB dispatcher in Jacksonville, answer over. Fairfax, SB dispatcher in Jacksonville, answer over.

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1: X-516, TSXD-5480, Engineer Williams, DFCR Singleton, permission northbound, there is limits, wind 0ZA-249.5 and 0ZA-246.2. All tracks clear, good for max speed, over.
2: Alright, X-516 has limits, work limits, 0ZA-249.5, 246.2, main track clear, max speed.
1: Three back, 1312.
2: 1312, thank you.
1: No problem. You guys have a good one.

copy that. That 0361 is coming by south of Dewey now, but yeah, Y10230 permission to open up occupy the siding at Niner.

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Anyone on here for the SP? 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

0: Houston Access, be dispatcher Jacksonville, answer, over. There, go ahead, over. All right, go ahead and take it to, well, you can, I don't know if you want to butt up or it has to be separate there, but take it to King and then give me a shout back, hopefully Forston, or you can holler at him, have him report by, but you can go ahead and get that now on King on the one track here, so it's got me a blocker, I have blocker for Harris on the two.
1: No defense. Total axle 568. Detector out.

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1: CSXP 7086, Engineer Kostowski. You have CR Singleton submission northbound through his limits. Between the 0ZA249.5 and the 0ZA246.2, all tracks clear. Good for max speed, over.
2: CSX, speed dispatcher, Jackson, answer.
0: Permission north to Singleton's limits. 0ZA249.5, 46.2, all tracks are clear. Max speed per minute, over.
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3: Singleton, over.
2: Counting, go ahead, over.
3: Yeah, I've got GO30 cleared through my limits, okay to get some time, and a blocker behind him.
2: Yeah, how much do you need there?
3: As much as possible. Like I said, we're still prepping this bridge for like July 20th or something, so we got a lot of work to do.
2: Alright, take it to 1500 behind that GO30, let me know, give a second jerk a call there, check back in at 1500, over.
3: Alright, sounds good, check in within 1500, appreciate your help today.
2: No problem.

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1: Hello?
0: 480 Williams, northbound.
1: 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Lead engine 5480, man, move to J, while it's working limits. OZA 233.1, OZA 231.9, max speed.
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speed, dispatcher 33 calling Danny Urban, over.

6, that'd be dispatcher Jackson Lance, Art. Go ahead, Art. Yeah, take it to South Ing on this next one. Got a guy trying to hop off the track there. He's coming out of Lawrenceburg Yard off the bypass junction. He's put in a permit there to clear up. But take it to South Ing for now.

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1: Geo 3025, over.
0: Hey, what's that Waco bulletin number?
1: Approach Essex, CSXT 7086, GO 30 North.

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1: Yeah, 3 north.

0: 6, SB dispatcher calling GO 3025, over.
1: Yeah, sorry, call
0: Hey, the walk code dispatcher, just, I guess, she gave me time and initials. I guess y'all are okayed at 1253 Central Time, or 1353 our time, TDC on those initials, over.
1: All right, I understand we're all good to go in there. 1353 our time, 1253 their time, and initials were TDC, you said?
0: Yeah, that's their dispatcher's initials, just in case y'all get any flack.
1: All right, I appreciate it, sir.
0: Thank you.

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2: 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OZA 233.1, OZA 231.9, max speed over.
1: 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CA 231.9, tracks clear, max speed, over.
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0: 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L36430, over.
1: 81 number 96760, L36430, 2684 AL Northlake Police Authority between WAS Vincent, CE, and D Diamond. EAS Eastern Washington main track and switch Western Washington to EAS Eastern Washington siding, over.
0: 96760, L36430, 2684 North. Releases authority all tracks. Between WAS Vincent, CND Diamond, EAS East End Washington on the main, and switch West End Washington to EAS East End Washington on the siding. Entire train has cleared the Illinois side, correct? Over.
1: Correct.
0: Engineer agrees, over.
2: Engineer agrees.
0: 1414 TRD, over.
1: 1414 TRD, thank you.
0: Huge success, dispatcher.

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got any plans for you this morning? 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

0: SSB dispatcher, Jacksonville, answer number. 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
1: L 36430, SB.
0: Go ahead, over. Go ahead, L 36430, over.
1: L 364 is in the clear. Dallas got everything lined locked for the siding, over.
0: L 36430, clear the siding at Dallas. Everything all lined back for siding track movement. Is that correct, over? Now line back for siding track movement. Is that correct, over?
2: That is correct.
0: All right, thank you. Speed dispatcher.

0: identifying on Bill here.
1: I think it's last, but I'll be a mate to the person.
2: Nothing, Carlos.

0: heavy-duty set of four-ways are heavier than the ones they have out there. They want those out there.
1: Andrew, Chase. Yeah, but we think our old four-ways and our rigging rack should fit through those new lifting eyes, but if not, don't worry about sending them. We weren't sure, that was all. We were just trying to prevent having the easy shackles. Like a bluish chain, or it might be a black chain, I can't remember, to be honest with you, sir.

Velocity Dispatcher, R569, 30 over. MH Lee is following you there. What's your lead engine and milepost over? All right, 7291, you said OZA 281.9, is that correct, over?

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Sir, go ahead. Yeah, you can keep working. Check back here in an hour. Over. 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
1: Andrew Station, we're good to set on our 60A bus.
0: Yeah, that's right. 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
1: Nope, we're going to be able to, we're the last ones out, so we'll just make one out.
0: Sounds good, thank you.

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0: Dispatcher Jackson, Lancer, over.
1: DR Singleton, over.
0: Hi, sir. Go ahead, Mr. Singleton, over.
1: Yeah, we are off track in the clear. Okay to run trains.
0: All right, taking down your blocks there between South End of Decker and North End of Hazleton. Y'all are clear of the main tracks. Is that correct, over?

dispatcher, Jack's Valance, remember? Sure, go ahead, Mr. Hazen. Yeah, that's, you going all the way to Southern Crossing today, over? Yeah, I guess, let's go ahead and do one up to North Annales, over. I appreciate it, thank you.

Johnny.

0: Dispatcher, Jackson Lansman.
1: Jackson Hayes, this week.
0: Sir, go ahead, Mr. Hayes.
1: Approaching North Dallas there. Are you still holding that track light in the siding over?
0: Now, Rhodes came out there, and he was up there for about 45 minutes, and it went out while he was up there. I guess he got it to go out, and I haven't heard anything out of him, so I don't know what he found there, but yeah, he took care of it. But anyway, you can go ahead and submit it all the way down to Southern Crossing there if you're ready, over.
1: All right, yeah, just checking. Yep, I'll shoot you one down to Southern. I appreciate it.
0: Yes, sir. Thank you.
1: Thank you. Thank you.

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Dispatcher, I-12829. Hey, man, it's late getting on behind you, following your nose. What's your lead engine amount?

Over. All right, you got the 7240 in the lead today. Over. All right, sir. Thank you. Dispatcher.

0: 2684, up right in the clear. 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You get a ticket A-head to three cars to tie. Drop short.
1: All right, lined up, clear, three to tie, drop short.
2: Files is parked off right now. 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
0: Two more.

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I'm Roz, which is Lana. Let's go ahead and about 2.5 cars to stop. We're going to pick up Mr. Brown here at Switch. 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

0: Threads are probably stripped out. 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
1: Take that hose off and take it off.
2: 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I almost did there. 86-3-2. M-Bubble 330, CSAQ 3204, Morales copy. 55A, do not see, following speed. 40 miles per hour. Main track. I'm close. Is there an H? 196.0.
0: H196.1. Yeah, don't let that hit you in the nut sack. Put it on the nose, Travis. Line everything up, and we'll worry about it here.

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1: Alright, lined up clear, good for 10, under 4 when you need it.
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1: Travis, you get that light, hun. 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I'm going to shove back towards the office where I can get a range. Five.
2: We're going to go out on the signing.
1: I need to go backwards. You need to get this head in over there by the yard office.
2: Okay.
3: Dispatch, Jackson, answer. Yes, sir, go ahead. That signal should be there shortly. Did you get your EOT on it, or is that what you need to do, over?
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0: Emergency dispatcher, Jacksonville, answer number. It's over, Mr. Bear, number.
1: Tracks are good for now, San Jose, what you need?
0: Yeah, I'll tell you, call me when you get back. Are you still going all the way up to the Southern Crossing? Over. Yeah, just go ahead and put one in to the siding at Engle there. 26 has got to set an engine out, so we got time to get to the siding there at Engle. Over.

Thank you.

out of your train, and we'll go from there. We'll see what kind of time we have there and go from there. Just appreciate it. ITO 23, go ahead. Okay, alright, yeah, go ahead, I'm on the radio there. Okay, alright, I hit the ball on your radio there. 128 is about to hit the Fort Knox signal there. We're going to have to meet him at Crane due to his train length. Over.

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1: 370, 130, over.
0: I don't hear you, sir.
1: 370, 130, leader tonight, 2684. I see if we can open up occupied siding 236 dot 8. Start heading south, we're going to go east Gibson and siding. Do a little work, come back to Allen.
0: How long is it going to take you to depart, over?
1: We're pulling up to the switch right now.
0: Well, 37130, permission to enter the siding at house, OCA 236.8. Let me know once you got everything online back for siding track movement. Over.
1: All right, 236.8, L371 got your permission to open up occupied siding. We'll let you know as soon as you line lock back and we're heading south,
0: man. Aye, sir, that's correct, over.

homework on.

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1: Yes, sir. Everything's lined up. Back to siding track movement. We're ready to head towards these ships to siding, over.
0: Alice switches there at Alice on line back for siding track movement. Is that correct, over?
1: That is correct, though.
0: Thanks, sir. Let's go see my communication.
1: I hear you with all the signals. Thank you.

No, I'm good. I got everything cleared up. Alright, we're up on the engine run. Shot.

Yeah, final boost, engine number. One number 99 6 5 9 99 6 6 6 6 6 6 6 6 6 6 6 6 6 6 6 6 6 6 6 6 6 6 6 6 6 6 6 6 6 6 6 6 6 6 6 6 6 6 6 6 6 6 6 6 6 6 6 6 6 6 6 6 6 6 6 6 6 6 6 6 6 6 6 6 6 6 6 6 6 6 6 6 6 6 6 6 6 6 6 6 6 6 6 6 6 6 6 6 6 6 6 6 6 6 6 6 6 6 6 6 6 6 6 6 6 6 6 6 6 6 6 6 6 6 6 6 6 6 6 6 6 6 6 6 6 6 6 6 6 6 6 6 6 6 6 6 6 6 6 6 6 6 6 6 6 6 6 6 6 6 6 6 6 6 6 6 6 6 6 6 6 6 6 6 6 6 6 6 6 6 6 6 6 6 6 6 6 6 6 6 6 6 6 6 6 6 6
H1960. H1960. No sign.

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